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9: The top stories this hour. A couple and their teenage daughter have died after getting into difficulty off the Sussex coast. Emergency services were called to four people getting into trouble in the water in Shoreham yesterday afternoon. A younger girl's in a critical condition in hospital. A trial over the impact of social media on children has started and it could lead to a huge financial penalty for Meta. Four US states accuse the company of putting profits before young people's safety on Facebook and Instagram. Meta says it spent years protecting teenagers. Erin Popolo's daughter took her own life after suffering from cyberbullying.
10: I hold Emmy in my heart every single second of every single day. I fight for my daughter Kaylee, who is now raising my grandson Kai, without the aunt that he deserved. And I fight for every family that has been shattered by Meta, those who choose profits over people.
9: Andy Burnham has pledged to work to get everyone in for Christmas as he continues in his bid to end rough sleeping. The Prime Minister is attempting a repeat of efforts during the COVID pandemic when thousands were taken off the streets. Reports of anti-Muslim hate in London in the first half of the year has surpassed the total count for 2023. 1,031 reports were made by the end of June. The organisation Tell Mama has branded the figures alarming. Iman Atta is from the group.
11: We're not surprised, we're not shocked. We're just concerned because you would expect people not to be targeted because of who they are. People feel that there's a heightened level of insecurity, heightened level of anxiety, fear for their safety. We see that in reports that we get on a daily basis.
9: ZZ Top musician Frank Beard has died at the age of 77. The band, which formed in Texas in 1969, shared an online tribute to their great friend and collaborator. And more than 90% of UK adults use at least one form of online, mobile or telephone banking last year. 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From Sky News, I'm AJ Walsh.

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0: involving a lot of people.
1: It was iconic, Chris, wasn't it?
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1: All right. 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
4: Good morning, Cameron here with your latest travel now. The A92 still got that lane closure with the ongoing roadworks there between Lochgelly and Kirkcaldy. It's really the Chapel Junction, actually, so do bear that one in mind. It does tend to pick up as you're heading towards Kirkcaldy on that northbound stretch of the 92. At the moment, though, traffic is light. Also light on the Queensbury crossing heading down towards Edinburgh. Dunfermline, good run in towards the St. Clair Gardens roundabout. No build at the Bothwell Gardens roundabout. The A919 moves well between Lucas and Garbridge. Tero Bridge fully open this morning and clear at the Broxton and Inveralmond roundabouts at Perth. Spot any problems, though, call the original 106 Jam Buster line at 01592 8544 66.

0: Rowan and Keating at Original 106. So we're back to a rainy day today by the looks of things. Yeah, not as nice as it was yesterday. Cloudy, good bit of rain around. Daytime highs taking a notch down, 16 degrees today.
1: Oh, that's it. Summer's over. It's away. Right, on the way, we've got the Human League. Got an absolute classic tune from the 80s after your news headlines at 6:30.
2: A man who died after falling unwell in a Fife town has been named. Liam Kinch's death is being treated as unexplained. Lookers Airfield has axed private jet landings. The Ministry of Defence has confirmed the primary and secondary radar at the site has been withdrawn from service. And Fife schools are back today, and some pupils will be the first ever at a brand new school. It's also the first day for teachers at Caledonia High School in Rosyth, which is officially opening after 2 years of construction.

0: Alternati and Free on Original 106. Right, so the dinger thinger this morning, it's an advert that back in the day was iconic. It's more difficult than the ones we've done recently because it's not a, it doesn't have a catchy jingle for the company. It was like a classical theme that they used,
1: yes,
0: wasn't it?
1: They're using a piece of classical music. It's filmed from above. Lots of people on the ground making specific shapes.
0: And from the amount of people that were involved in this advert and the fact that they licensed a piece of expensive classical music, this is a company with a lot of cash. A
1: lot of cash. Pitching themselves as quite classy. People are only wearing the colours red, blue and white, if I remember.
0: Okay. By the way, this is a banger.
1: That gives away. You're of an age now. We're like, oh.
0: Be a bit classical. Do you think we could get a gig on Classic FM?
1: Absolutely not. I couldn't name you one classic song.
0: Yeah, we'd be terrible at that. Ollie Mars and the Fratellis next.
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3: Good morning, this is Cameron here with your latest travel on the A92 between Lough Ellie and Chapel. Still got the lane closure with the ongoing resurfacing work. At the moment, traffic is light, but it has been building all week on that stretch as you head towards Kirkcaldy, so do factor in a wee bit of extra time. Elsewhere, that 92 checks it well through the Red House, the Bankhead and the Preston. Heading down towards Edinburgh, nothing much to report on the Queensferry crossing, still fairly clear through the Queensferry Road and the Barnton Junction, and no build as yet at Newbridge Junction 1. Dunfermline, we're clear at Holbeath Road heading in towards the centre. Tay Road Bridge fully open this morning and we're clear so far. Traffic light at the Swallow, Broxton and Inveramond roundabouts. Spot any problems, you can call the original 106 Jam Buster line 01592 854460.

0: Taylor Swift, Opalite on Original. Right, answer to the dinger thinger this morning. Hello, David, who says 100% British Airways advert. Yes, it was. It was the one with the big eye. And they got the hundreds of people in all to make shapes on the ground. Classic advert. Arlene as well has got this right this morning. Hi to Don Ferguson. To Shona in Dunfermline. Hi to Ian in Perth as well, who are all spot on with this morning. British Airways it was.
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21: A man who died after falling ill in Carden Den has been named. Liam Kinch was pronounced dead on Thursday after reports of two men becoming unwell on Pilgrim's Way Avenue. The other man was taken to Victoria Hospital in Kirkcaldy but later released. Mr. Kinch's death has been treated as unexplained and an investigation is underway. Lookers Airfield has axed private jet landings. The Ministry of Defence has confirmed to the Courier its primary and secondary radars are shut down, meaning no civilian aircraft will be able to land there. The news comes amid uncertainty over the future of Dundee Airport, with campaigners urging operator Hyal to utilise the private traffic they could get from Lookers' closure. It's back to school day for children across Fife, and for some, they'll be the first ever pupils at a brand new school. It's also going to be the first day for teachers at Caledonia High School in Rosyth, which is officially opening following 2 years of construction. Cara Hilton, Fife Council's education spokesperson, tells Original 106, it's a really exciting moment.
10: I feel really proud, you know, of the investment that we've made. I know it's taken a long time to deliver, you know, the construction itself has taken a couple of years, but the building is absolutely amazing. It's going to be such an exciting day for our young people, for local community, you know, and for staff and teachers. Really proud, really excited as the first young people sort of start at the school today.
21: And Dunfermline Bulls star Sarah Jane Ewing says it was amazing to win a second gold medal at the Commonwealth Games. Sarah Jane, who took home the medal as part of the B2-B3 Para Mixed Bowls team, also took gold in 2022 directing Robert Barr. But speaking to Original 106, she says it wasn't plain sailing to secure the number one spot, thanks to some important changes.
12: We changed the format of the games for bowls, so we were on an indoor surface now, and instead of a 2.25 hour game, it was 1.5 hours for us. The format itself, it was really, really enjoyable to watch, but it's kind of brutal when you're competing in it.
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21: Sunny and bright in the kingdom, but with some rain showers developing by late morning, highs of 17. I'm Shona Skinner. You're up to date on Original 106.

0: Danny Wilson, Mary's Prayer on Original. It's 7:16 now for Wednesday morning. Yeah, Mingan today, apparently, which is why I've just realised it was a terrible idea that I decided just to wear a T-shirt this morning.
1: Oh, I've sort of gone down that route as well today.
0: Yeah.
1: I don't know why.
0: You're in a T-shirt too. You also have made a terrible decision. It looks going to be mild, so 17 degrees your high, but it rainy all day on.
1: It's not
0: off.
1: A terrible decision for this studio.
0: We forgot to put the aircon on yesterday.
1: Because of all the equipment in here, it gets very warm in this room very quickly.
0: Yes.
1: And if you forget to put the aircon on, it is an oven.
0: And it's left overnight with the aircon off.
1: So it's about 40 degrees in here, so T-shirt's quite good.
0: It's worked for us this morning, but less so later on.
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0: Shania Twain. Man, I feel like a woman. It's Wednesday breakfast. It's just coming up for 7:30. We've got four away from 1K on in around about 15 minutes. After a stream of 3 out of 4s, yesterday it was a 1 out of 4.
1: It was a 1 out of 4. I mean, there were good guesses from our contestant, Carla, but it just, they didn't match yesterday.
0: Nah, it didn't line up. But today is a new day and another £1,000 on the table. Well, it's the same £1,000 as yesterday.
1: Yes.
0: You didn't win it. But we'll talk more about that soon. Right now, headlines.
2: A man who died after falling unwell in a Fife town has been named. Liam Kinch's death is being treated as unexplained. Lookers Airfield has axed private jet landings. The Ministry of Defence has confirmed the primary and secondary radar at the site has been withdrawn from service. And Fife schools are back today, and some pupils will be the first ever at a brand new school. It's also the first day for teachers at Caledonia High School in Rosyth, which is officially opening after 2 years of construction.
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2: Dougie Imrie will welcome one player back to his Raith Rovers squad this weekend, but will still be without a key trio for the visit of Ayr United. The Kirkcaldy side will be boosted by the return of midfielder Kyle Turner for Saturday's home clash. The 28-year-old had been out with a knee injury. However, forwards Lewis Vaughan and George Oakley, as well as Adam Lyle, are further behind in their recoveries. Meanwhile, Dunfermline loanee Dylan Lobbin believes East End Park's the perfect place for his development. He tells Pars TV why.
5: When I heard that the gaffer was interested in me and the club were interested in me, it was a great buzz. I know how big of a club it is, and obviously their achievements last season was something to look at, and I think the Championship will be a really physical league. It's a good league. There's a lot of good teams, good players, really experienced players. I'm really excited to get going here.
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3: Okay, £1,000 to be won. It's got to go soon, hasn't it? We had some 3 out of 4s, but we sort of fell back down to a 1 out of 4 yesterday. Mm. Your job is to match with Tony, and if you can do that 4 times with his answers, you will win £1,000.
0: Okay, so that's the deal. If you fancy having a go at it, you can give us a buzz now. Lines are open. 01592 757 757. Because the morning that it's won is the morning that you want to be on the radio.
3: Correct.
0: So do it.
3: Fact of the day.
0: An African elephant's ears are very similar to the shape of actual Africa.
3: Oh.
0: That's amazing, isn't it? Well, Asian elephants have smaller and rounder ears, and that's a handy way of remembering which is which. And it also means that when you see Africa on a map, and you're not quite sure, is that Africa? It's the bit that looks like an elephant's ear.
3: So just compare to that handy elephant you've got next to you, and you'll know fine.
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0: Miley Cyrus, Midnight Sky on Original 106. I wonder if she was looking at the sun last week without her special specs on.
1: Oh, I hope not. Bad eyes otherwise.
0: There's been, I think they said there was a 1500% increase in people who had been Googling for damage to my eyes on Thursday after the eclipse. So we were told...
1: Specsavers are like this.
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17: Tributes have been paid to a man who died after falling unwell in Cardenden. Police were called to Pilgrims Way Avenue on Thursday following reports of two men falling ill. One man was taken to hospital and later released, but Liam Kinch was pronounced dead. His death is being treated as unexplained. Private jets will no longer be allowed to land at Fife's Lucas station as the radar at the aerodrome is switched off. The Ministry of Defence confirmed the primary and secondary radar at the airfield were withdrawn from service on July the 1st. By switching off both of those radars, Lucas airfield is no longer open to civilian air traffic. RAF says it's part of a long-planned change and military air traffic control across Scotland remains unaffected. It's the day parents have been waiting all summer for. Children across Fife are headed back to school. Some will be looking forward to starting primary or high school for the first time. But for others, it's both their and their teachers' very first day at a brand new establishment, as Caledonia High School in Rosyth opens today after 2 years of construction. Speaking to Original 106, Fife Council's education spokesperson Cada Hilton has this advice for them.
18: Make the most of it. The school years go fast and this is a brand new, fantastic building. I really enjoy it. Enjoy the experience. You know, it's an exciting time.
17: And we've been catching up with Dunfermline bowler Sarah Jane Ewing, who says it was brilliant to be able to take home her second gold medal at the Commonwealth Games in a row. Despite some tricky changes to the format, Sarah Jane won the gold as part of the B2-B3 Para Mixed Bowls team, alongside teammate Robert Barr, who she directed. Speaking to Original 106, she's expressed her gratitude to everyone who helped make the win a reality.
19: If I can get the opportunity to kind of thank my teammates and my coaches and Bowl Scotland management, and we got some support for the National Lottery and Team Scotland and their staff themselves were absolutely brilliant. And we got the medal, but that wee medal's partly theirs as well.
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17: The rate at which prices are rising hit 2.9% in July, the fastest pace in 4 months. Data from the Office for National Statistics shows that's up from June's figure of 2.6%. Experts say a surge in energy bills because of the Middle East conflict is largely behind the hike.
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17: Sunny and bright in the kingdom, but with some rain showers developing by late morning, highs of 17. I'm Shona Skinner. You're up to date on Original 106.

0: Bruce Springsteen's Dancing in the Dark on Original 106. So we are understandably very much down the rabbit hole of the apparent £700 million worth of treasure that might just have been found off the coast of Burnt Island. Because, I mean, what a story.
1: So this is, it's a shipwreck from years ago.
0: Yeah. A long time ago, the Blessing of Burnt Island. It sunk in 1633, apparently, with all of King Charles I's worldly goods on it. He'd just been crowned in Scotland. He got two. He got one in England, one in Scotland. So he was bringing all his stuff back, and then the boat sank. Yeah. Essentially, is the story.
1: Wow.
0: And I was looking into how it's been found. It's a guy called Ian Archibald from Burnt Island Heritage Trust. He's been looking for this a long time. This is like his life's work.
1: Oh wow.
0: We need to get him on the phone. But apparently there's been a suspected site for decades. Mm. The Royal Navy did sonar, the full thing, trying to find it. And we think maybe there's something there. Mm. But now Ian Archibald and his team reckon that they've managed to collate enough evidence to put everything together and say, yep, this is it.
1: Ooh, so does that then mean if they're like, this is it, then they can dig it up and then maybe find treasure?
0: Well, I'm hoping so.
1: And if you find the treasure, what happens though?
0: So this is the whole thing. If anyone's ever been with a metal detector before, there's a thing called, I think it's the Treasure Act or the Finding Act. So if you've got anything that is potentially valuable, you have to report it to the Crown, and then the Crown takes it. They decide what to do with it, but you do get like a finder's fee.
1: Right, okay.
0: So they're not going to just hand you over Henry VIII's dinner service and his gravy boat and the rest of it.
1: I can understand that, because it was sort of the Crown stuff in the first place, I suppose, wasn't it?
0: It was.
1: And you're like, well, I've found it now, though. So I was always told finders keepers at primary school. Why does that not apply?
0: And also, it's well and good for them to come back and say, well, it's our stuff. But, I mean, they chopped King Charles I's head off, so, you know.
1: Well, yeah, no, they weren't loving it.
0: I'm not sure that they would have been in as well, if I'm honest.
1: And you put the effort into finding it. You're like, well, I've been looking. Mm-hmm. I've got people in. I had to pay them. At least leave me a gravy boat. So I can sell that on. That would be ideal, thanks.
0: The next question is, what sort of nick is any of this going to be in after 400 years at the bottom of the fourth? But we'll find out.
1: Exciting, though.
0: Isn't it?
1: Netflix is poised to make a documentary.
0: If this is the Blessing of Burnt Island, it won't just be local news, it'll be international news, but we'll just have to wait and see.
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13: Good morning, this is Cameron here with your latest. Just checking out a potential accident on the A92 between Lochgelly and Kirkcaldy. That's through the roadworks there at the moment. We're awaiting finer details on that one, but it is very busy on that stretch heading in towards the Red House roundabout. Down towards Edinburgh, usual build still onto the Queensferry crossing, and we're very heavy now, Queensferry Road through the Barnton Junction and also around Newbridge towards Ingleston and the airport. Back in Fife again, the A985 looking slow eastbound towards the Admiralty Interchange, and then up towards Dundee, very heavy on the 85 Riverside Drive with the ongoing roadworks, and really busy Invergowrie. First of all, westbound between Markirk and the Swallow roundabout, and the A90 eastbound is heavy from Bullionfield towards the Swallow roundabout, and M90 heavy at the Broxton roundabout. Spot any problems, call the original 106 Jambus line 01592 85 44 66.

0: Olivia Dean, Man I Need. 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Good morning.
1: Morning. Right, on the way, music from Roxette, your sports news as well, after we get your latest news headlines.
2: A man who died after falling unwell in a Fife town has been named. Liam Kinch's death is being treated as unexplained. Lookers Airfield has axed private jet landings. The Ministry of Defence has confirmed the primary and secondary radar at the site has been withdrawn from service. And Fife schools are back today, and some pupils will be the first ever at a brand new school. It's also the first day for teachers at Caledonia High School in Rosyth, which is officially opening after 2 years of construction.
3: Original

0: Dougie Imrie will welcome one player back to his Raith Rovers squad this weekend, but will still be without a key trio for the visit of Ayr United. The Kirkcaldy side will be boosted by the return of midfielder Kyle Turner for Saturday's home clash. The 28-year-old had been out with a knee injury. However, forwards Lewis Vaughan and George Oakley, as well as Adam Lyle, are further behind in their recoveries. Meanwhile, Dunfermline loanee Dylan Lobbin believes East End Park's the perfect place for his development. He tells Pars TV why.
1: When I heard that the gaffer was interested in me and the club interest me. It was a great buzz. I know how big of a club it is, and obviously their achievements last season was something to look at, and I think the Championship will be a really physical league. It's a good league, there's a lot of good teams, good players, really experienced players. I'm really excited to get going here.
0: You're up to date on Original 106.

0: Kelly Clarkson with Heartbeat Song on Wednesday Breakfast at Original. Rainy today, highs of 70. Fact of the day.
1: I would like to give you a twin fact, please, okay, of Scandinavian student-based facts for no particular reason.
0: Right.
1: Finnish students carry a doctoral sword to their graduation ceremony. Here we get a cloak. There they've got a big sharp knife.
0: I'm not convinced that giving teenagers swords is the answer.
1: No, and don't throw that up in the
0: you
1: air.
0: You do you.
1: And every evening at 10 p.m, it's a tradition for Swedish students to open their windows and start screaming.
0: This is why properties around Swedish student accommodation is incredibly cheap.
1: Very affordable.
0: Yeah, and why there'd be a market for a person that works for C.R. Smith to go around there with a triple glazed window offer.
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6: Good morning, this is Cameron here with your latest travel. Starting with this, a reported accident on the A92 between Lochaley and Kirkcaldy. And I've checked with our police colleagues, not seen any trace of this, but it's still fairly busy on the approach there with the ongoing roadworks. Further into the A92, usual build eastbound at the Red House, and then A915 really slow now westbound in towards the Gallatin, and then Dunnacare Way is particularly busy at the moment, presumably now with the school run at Kirkcaldy High. Down towards the Queensferry Crossing, clear now towards Edinburgh, but slow there through the Barnton Junction, and then going down towards Newbridge, also fairly heavy as well. Into Dundee, we're picked up on the Kingsway through Strathmartin. All approaches are looking slow at the Swallow roundabout, particularly Meyerkirk to the Swallow roundabout westbound, and then Perth, very heavy heading into the city centre on Dundee Road. Spot any problems, call the original 106 Jam Bus, the line 01592 8544 6.

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18: Tributes have been paid to a man who died after falling unwell in Cardenden. Police were called to Pilgrims Way Avenue on Thursday following reports of two men falling ill. One man was taken to hospital and later released, but Liam Kinch was pronounced dead. His death is being treated as unexplained. Private jets will no longer be allowed to land at Fife's Lucas station as the radar at the aerodrome is switched off. The Ministry of Defence confirmed the primary and secondary radar at the airfield were withdrawn from service on July the 1st. By switching off both of those radars, Lucas airfield is no longer open to civilian air traffic. RAF says it's part of a long-planned change and military air traffic control across Scotland remains unaffected. It's the day parents have been waiting all summer for. Children across Fife are headed back to school. Some will be looking forward to starting primary or high school for the first time. But for others, it's both their and their teachers' very first day at a brand new establishment, as Caledonia High School in Rosyth opens today after 2 years of construction. Speaking to Original 106, Fife Council's education spokesperson Cara Hilton has this advice for them.
19: Make the most of it. The school years go fast. This is a brand new, fantastic building. Really enjoy it. Enjoy the experience. You know, it's an exciting time.
18: And we've been catching up with Dunfermline bowler Sarah Jane Ewing, who says it was brilliant to be able to take home her second gold medal at the Commonwealth Games in a row. Despite some tricky changes to the format, Sarah Jane won the gold as part of the B2-B3 Para Mixed Bowls team, alongside teammate Robert Barr, who she directed. Speaking to Original 106, she's expressed her gratitude to everyone who helped make the win a reality.
20: If I can get the opportunity to kind of thank my teammates and my coaches and Bowl Scotland management, and we got some support for the National Lottery and Team Scotland and their staff themselves were absolutely brilliant. And we got the medal, but that wee medal's partly theirs as well.
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18: The rate at which prices are rising hit 2.9% in July, the fastest pace in 4 months. Data from the Office for National Statistics shows that's up from June's figure of 2.6%. Experts say a surge in energy bills because of the Middle East conflict is largely behind the hike.
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17: 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Driving down the cost of motoring.
18: Sunny and bright in the kingdom, but with some rain showers developing by late morning, highs of 17. I'm Shona Skinner. 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

0: And who knew on Original 106's 924? What a morning this has been. Sounds like they found the blessing of Burnt Island and micro noodles might be coming back.
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13: Good morning, this is Cameron here with your latest travel. Starting with heading down towards Edinburgh, things beginning to ease on the A90 Queensfield Road through the Barnton Junction. Still a bit busy though on the M9 Junction 1 at Newbridge. Back in Fife, the A92 checks it well now through those roadworks between Lochgelly and Kirkcaldy, and have found no trace of that reported accident on that A92. So it looks like that has been cleared. The 92 elsewhere checks it well through the Bankhead Crescent and the Red House roundabouts. The A915 is still a wee bit slow as you head westbound in towards the Gallatin. Where we are busy this morning is Dundee, particularly on the 85 Riverside Drive with the roadworks there, and towards the smaller roundabout, heavy between the Meyerkirk and Invergowrie. And then at Perth, very heavy Dundee Road heading into the city centre. If you spot any problems, call the Original 106 Jambus, the line 01592 854466.

0: Chapel Roan Hot to Go on Original morning. It's going to be chillier today, 17 degrees your high, and a fair bit of rain knocking about all day as well, which is why it's good news that Vanessa did her lawn yesterday.
1: I am delighted for yesterday me. I'm patting yesterday me on the back.
0: Yesterday you has done yourself a solid.
1: It absolutely has.
0: Normally yesterday you...
1: doesn't do anything.
0: No, and you go, God, shake your fist at yesterday you.
1: Absolutely.
0: Well done you.
1: Well done yesterday me.
0: Travel's next.
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0: Oasis Songbird. Is that a harmonica on the go in the background here?
1: Sounds like a harmonica. Yep.
0: Bit of harmonica action there. Look, on the way next, it's the top 10 at 10 with Lachlan. Have a fantastic rest of your Wednesday, and hopefully, if you're about, we can catch up tomorrow.
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6: Tributes are being paid to a man who has died in Cardon Den after falling unwell. William Kinch was pronounced dead last week after emergency services were called to Pilgrims Way Avenue. The 31-year-old's death is being treated as unexplained. A brand new high school has opened in Rosyth today. After 2 years of construction, Caledonia High School has welcomed pupils for the first time. Speaking to Original 106, Fife Council's education spokesperson, Cara Hilton, describes the building as a modern, inspiring environment.
7: Loads of digital learning facilities. The classrooms are really sort of bespoke, and the outdoor spaces as well, you know, are absolutely brilliant, supporting our young people's health and well-being. I just think the atmosphere is absolutely state-of-the-art, and it's like a night and day compared to the old school.
6: The Met Office has invited us to vote between two favourite cartoon characters to be the name of a future storm. In a collaboration with Aardman, the studio behind Wallace and Gromit, we're being asked to choose Shaun the Sheep or his cousin Timmy to join the official storm names list for this year. The decision will be made in a public vote on the National Weather Service's social media channels. And Dunfermline Bulls star Sarah Jane Ewing says it was amazing to win a second gold medal at the Commonwealth Games. Sarah Jane, who took home the medal as part of the B2-B3 Para Mixed Bowls team, also took gold in 2022 directing Robert Barr. She tells Original 106 whether she's going to try for the hat-trick.
8: 4 years is a long, long time away. Obviously, you'd love to go, but as I say, it's the same. There's a lot of games, a lot of events, a lot of tournaments that we need to compete in to qualify and get to that point as well. So we'll certainly try.
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6: Rain showers this afternoon in the kingdom, some rather heavy, highs of 17 degrees Celsius. I'm Shauna Skinner, you're up to date on Original 106.
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0: Kim Wilde, you keep me hanging on, and Bananarama Venus to start the top 10 at 10. Thank you, Dave and Vanessa. More from them tomorrow morning. And if you're a parent, good news, you can sit back, relax, put your feet up. They're off to school, you don't need to see them for hours.
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0: It's Wednesday morning, it's Lachlan here, and I have got 10 tunes from two different years for you to figure out this morning. So there is Bananarama and Kim Wilde for year number one. Maybe you've got it already. If you have, pop me a message now. 81400, original, starting off your text. If you've not, well, that's all right. We've still got a few more tunes to go and some clues for you as well. It's a Commonwealth game year and another Scottish one. This year they were held in Edinburgh. In a £2.75 million move from Everton to Barcelona, Gary Lineker becomes the most expensive British footballer ever. And Anita Dobson from EastEnders ruins the EastEnders theme tune.
2: Anyone can fall in love. 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You must keep it good.
0: That hits number four of the charts in what year? 81400, original, starting that text.
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0: Anita was not keen to shut up there, was she? What is the year? We'll get going with more tunes. This is the Pet Shop Boys, Suburbia, on the top 10 at 10.

0: 10 from the year that the new Today tabloid paper begins printing. Asda arrives in Kirkcaldy with a giant road sign that everybody complains about. Neighbours starts airing on BBC One, and Top of the Pops gets a brand new theme tune. If I'm honest, I like the old one better. 01592 757 757. Come and tell me the year. And Madonna on the
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0: fabulous Scottish play Up A Close at Rothes Hall's Glenrothes. The story follows Joanna as she reminisces about her life in Glasgow after her husband fails to come home one night. Up A Close is full of laughter, tears, strong family ties, and dancing up the tune to Shang-a-Lang. Don't miss this award-nominated five-star show that has been selling out all across Scotland. 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

0: Amy Grant and Baby Baby on the original 106 Top 10 at 10 from the year that Dunfermline Athletic make it to the Scottish League Cup final, but they don't win. It's a 2-0 loss to Hibs. From what year? 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

0: They were live in Brechin over the weekend. But they had this song out originally in what year on the original 106 Top 10 at 10? Right, said Fred. Chesney Hawks before that too, from the year that Helen's got right. Natalie, Amanda, saying 1991. If you said that, congratulations, you've got it right. Rob, you're close with 1990. Chris, 92, you've gone the other way. But look, 1991 and 86 were our top 10 at 10 years today. Well done if you got those. We'll do more tomorrow.
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7: Tributes are being paid to a man who has died in Cardenden after falling unwell. William Kinch was pronounced dead last week after emergency services were called to Pilgrims Way Avenue. The 31-year-old's death is being treated as unexplained. A brand new high school has opened in Rosyth today. After 2 years of construction, Caledonia High School has welcomed pupils for the first time. Speaking to Original 106, Fife Council's education spokesperson, Cara Hilton, describes the building as a modern, inspiring environment.
21: Loads of digital learning facilities. The classrooms are really sort of bespoke, and the outdoor spaces as well, you know, are absolutely brilliant, supporting our young people's health and well-being. I just think the atmosphere is absolutely state-of-the-art, and it's like a night and day compared to the old school.
7: The Met Office has invited us to vote between two favourite cartoon characters to be the name of a future storm. In a collaboration with Aardman, the studio behind Wallace and Gromit, we're being asked to choose Shaun the Sheep or his cousin Timmy to join the official storm names list for this year. The decision will be made in a public vote on the National Weather Service's social media channels. And Dunfermline Bowls star Sarah Jane Ewing says it was amazing to win a second gold medal at the Commonwealth Games. Sarah Jane, who took home the medal as part of the B2-B3 Para Mix Bowls team, also took gold in 2022 directing Robert Barr. She tells Original 106 whether she's going to try for the hat-trick.
22: 4 years is a long, long time away. Obviously, you'd love to go, but as I say, it's the same. There's a lot of games, a lot of events, a lot of tournaments that we need to compete in to qualify and get to that point as well, so we'll certainly try.
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7: Rain showers this afternoon in the kingdom, some rather heavy, highs of 17 degrees Celsius. I'm Shauna Skinner, you're up to date on Original 106.

0: John Cicada, Just Another Day, and The Killers at Original 106, Lachlan here for Wednesday morning. And it's back to school for the five schools today. If you're a parent of a kid who is heading to school for the first time today, you are probably pacing about just now going, are they okay? Will they be nice to the other kids? Will they be nice to the teacher? Have they forgotten about me already? All sorts of stuff flying through your head, but you've got this. It'll all be fine. They'll be fine. And hopefully all the staff and pupils at the new Caledonia High School in Rosyth are having a great first day. That'll all be shiny and new and exciting for about a day. By this time tomorrow, the kids have all remembered, oh wait, this is school, I hate it, I want to go home now.
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0: Travis, Original 106, which reminds me, we are good on the rain front until about 1 o'clock this afternoon. So there's your heads up. It's Lachlan here, sorting out Wednesday morning for you. Just about 20 to 12, we'll stick on Sienna Spyro next.
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10: Academics across the world, including professors at Oxford and Yale, are backing the Under Threat Philosophy degree at Dundee University. The institution, which has a health sciences campus in Kirkcaldy, wants to suspend the undergraduate degree alongside maths and languages as it looks to make another £20 million worth of cuts. The professors have written to Principal Nigel Seaton asking him to save the course. The university says the proposals are subject to an ongoing consultation. We're being invited to choose between two favourite characters from the animation studio behind Wallace and Gromit to be a future Storm name. Weather Watchers, families and Shaun the Sheep fans will get to vote for which character joins the Met Office's Storm names list for the 2026-27 season. The collaboration with Aardman will be decided in a public vote on the National Weather Service's social media channels from today until Friday, asking people to decide between Shaun and his cousin Timmy. And we've been catching up with Dunfermline bowler Sarah Jane Ewing, who says it was brilliant to be able to take home her second gold medal at the Commonwealth Games in a row. Despite some tricky changes to the format, Sarah Jane won the gold as part of the B2B3 Paramix Bowls team alongside teammate Robert Barr. Speaking to Original 106, she tells us what's next.
11: We've potentially got a couple of events coming up in the next month or so, and then the indoor season starts. So we start from scratch and we've got a number of leagues and national competitions that we're out in over the winter. And then next year's the World Championships outdoor, so You're hoping that you're working towards that again.
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10: Rain showers this afternoon in the kingdom, some rather heavy, and highs of 17 Celsius. I'm Sky McCord. You're up to date on Original 106.

0: Lola Young and Messi at Original 106. It's the 19th of August. We have got 31 days to go until comedian Gary Delaney is at Carnegie Hall, Dunfermline. 17 days until the Sausage and Cider Festival at Slessor Gardens in Dundee. 9 days until Bon Jovi at Murrayfield. 3 days until the Rockore Festival with ABC headlining that at Lochore Meadows. And Christina Aguilera on the way next.
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0: Mike and the Mechanics, Over My Shoulder, original 106, Lachlan here, just been recapping the music mash, and I said, right, we'll do another clue, Craig. Come on. It's time you give us some more hints. You've got to make this easier. So I went out into the office. I said, oi, Craig, give's a clue. He said, nah. So we're still stuck with what we've got, an 80s song from a British act, and it's the first song at the start of this clip. And he does say that there's some form of clue on the way in the next couple of days, so keep an ear or eye out for that.
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playing Feels Like I'm Falling in Love at Original 106 Lachlan here for your Wednesday lunchtime. I can't believe I missed the big anniversary yesterday. Happy belated 60th birthday to the Tay Road Bridge, opened on the 18th of August 1966. I am trying very hard here not to make a joke about the bridge being almost as old as Martin Ingram. Biting my tongue very hard right now. If you're heading to Loughborough Meadows on Saturday for Rock Or with big headliner ABC, they've just announced a second stage is going to happen for the first time at Rock Or. It's going to be up and coming acts, including Scotland's Taylor MacArthur, and more to be announced over the next couple of days. Just a heads up that if you are planning on going to Rock Or, there's literally just a handful of tickets left now, so you need to get those sorted. And if you are heading, they've said it's going to be a cash-only festival, so get yourself to a hole in the wall before you get there. It's not a festival without gorging out the food vans and getting the pints in. So if you get there and discover, oh wait, I've got no cash in me, day might be ruined. You have been warned. Right, this is Amy Winehouse on Original.

0: Seal and Crazy, Original 106. Lachlan here for your Wednesday afternoon. If you're driving just now between Glenrothes and Dundee on the A92 at Kilmeny, there's a tractor's trailer just come off the road and bales falling everywhere. So queues building up there. Police are in attendance to direct you, but traffic is moving quite slowly, so be ready for that. Right, we'll get your number ones at one on the way after your latest news next.
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9: Academics across the world, including professors at Oxford and Yale, are backing the Under Threat Philosophy degree at Dundee University. The institution, which has a health sciences campus in Kirkcaldy, wants to suspend the undergraduate degree alongside maths and languages as it looks to make another £20 million worth of cuts. The professors have written to Principal Nigel Seaton asking him to save the course. The university says the proposals are subject to an ongoing consultation. We're being invited to choose between two favourite characters from the animation studio behind Wallace and Gromit to be a future Storm name. Weather Watchers, families and Shaun the Sheep fans will get to vote for which character joins the Met Office's Storm names list for the 2026-27 season. The collaboration with Aardman will be decided in a public vote on the National Weather Service's social media channels from today until Friday, asking people to decide between Shaun and his cousin Timmy. And we've been catching up with Dunfermline bowler Sarah Jane Ewing, who says it was brilliant to be able to take home her second gold medal at the Commonwealth Games in a row. Despite some tricky changes to the format, Sarah Jane won the gold as part of the B2B3 Paramix Bowls team alongside teammate Robert Barr. Speaking to Original 106, she tells us what's next.
10: We've potentially got a couple of events coming up in the next month or so, and then the indoor season starts. So we start from scratch, and we've got a number of leagues and national competitions that we're out in over the winter. And then next year's the World Championships outdoor, so You're hoping that you're working towards that again.
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9: Rain showers this afternoon in the kingdom, some rather heavy, and highs of 17 Celsius. I'm Sky McCord. You're up to date on Original 106.
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0: wrap it up for the number ones at one at Fife's Original 106. It's Lachlan here. We'll do another set of number ones tomorrow. First day back for the Kingdom Schools today, and by the end of the day it'll be like the summer holidays never happened. But good luck to everybody, staff and pupils, who are tackling their first day at the all-new Caledonia High School and Recife. Very exciting stuff. Good luck to you all.
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0: 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Lewis Capaldi at Original 106 Lachlan here, sorting out your Wednesday afternoon. 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
4: Don't miss the fabulous Scottish play Up A Close at Rothes Hall's Glenrothes. 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Up A Close is full of laughter, tears, strong family ties and dancing up the tune to Shang-a-Lang. 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

0: watermelon sugar. Harry Styles and Carly Rae Jepsen, Original 106, Lachlan here at 5 to 2. Right, that's it from me. You've had enough of me by now, so we'll get Craig on with Cineworld tickets up for grabs on the question thing after 3, and the music mash after 5 is now up to a whopping £400. You've just got to name these songs and artists. Come on, it can't be that difficult. Let's get all 3 of these today. You can enter for free at our website right now, and I'll catch you tomorrow.
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5: An under-threat Dundee University degree has been backed by academics across the world. The institution with a Kirkcaldy campus wants to suspend the undergraduate philosophy degree. It comes as the university aims to make another £20 million of savings, putting 190 full-time roles at risk. The professors have written to Principal Nigel Seaton, pleading with him to save the course. An overturned tractor trailer is blocking a stretch of the A92 near Cooper. The incident happened at around midday between Kilmeny and Rathillet, and traffic has been brought to a halt there in both directions. Police are currently at the scene. Families are being invited to share their experiences of using smartphones, social media and the internet through Scottish Government surveys. The first will explore how children and young people use screens and possible effects on well-being and confidence. A second survey asks parents and carers how they feel about their own screen use and what resources would be helpful to support their children's. Children and Young People Minister Siobhan Brown tells us more.
6: We are seeking the views of as many people as possible, particularly around what support and information that they would find most helpful. The surveys are completely anonymous and they will help us to inform any public health campaign on this really important issue.
5: And the owner of a popular Cooper Softplay and Cafe has announced she's planning to sell the business. Kerry McLennan needs to take a step back from the Wee Kingdom Activity and Play Centre due to personal circumstances and increasing pressures out with her control. Planned events are going ahead, but no bookings will be taken beyond November.
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5: There's rain showers this afternoon in the kingdom, some rather heavy, and highs of 17 Celsius. I'm Callum Wright, you're up to date on Original 106.

0: condivido. It's George Ezra at Original 106. How you doing? Wednesday afternoon. Hey, that's all the kids back. Parents, have you had a lovely day? We can talk about this because, you know, they're not knocked off yet. Has it been relaxed? You've put your feet up, things back to normal, chilled out, cuts up on this morning, that kind of thing. Nice one. Anyway, I've got the tunes between now and 6 o'clock and we're back next with five.
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0: Elton John, Something About the Way You Look Tonight. Chorus before that and Breathless. It's original 106 for Wednesday. We'll do the question thing soon. Fancy an afternoon or evening at the movies without the kids? Yeah, we can sort that out for you. Today's question involves things that we do less as we get older. That on the way next after latest at 3.
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3: Don't miss the fabulous Scottish play Up A Close at Rothes Hall's Glenrothes. 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Up A Close is full of laughter, tears, strong family ties and dancing up the tune to Shang-a-Lang. Don't miss this award-nominated five-star show that has been selling out all across Scotland. 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
6: An under-threat Dundee University degree has been backed by academics across the world. The institution with a Kirkcaldy campus wants to suspend the undergraduate philosophy degree. It comes as the university aims to make another £20 million of savings, putting 190 full-time roles at risk. The professors have written to Principal Nigel Seaton, pleading with him to save the course. An overturned tractor trailer is blocking a stretch of the A92 near Cooper. The incident happened at around midday between Kilmeny and Rathillet, and traffic has been brought to a halt there in both directions. Police are currently at the scene. Families are being invited to share their experiences of using smartphones, social media and the internet through Scottish Government surveys. The first will explore how children and young people use screens and possible effects on well-being and confidence. A second survey asks parents and carers how they feel about their own screen use and what resources would be helpful to support their children's. Children and Young People Minister Siobhan Brown tells us more.
7: We are seeking the views of as many people as possible, particularly around what support and information that they would find most helpful. The surveys are completely anonymous and they will help us to inform any public health campaign on this really important issue.
6: And the owner of a popular Cooper Softplay and Cafe has announced she's planning to sell the business. Kerry McLennan needs to take a step back from the Wee Kingdom Activity and Play Centre due to personal circumstances and increasing pressures out with her control. Planned events are going ahead, but no bookings will be taken beyond November.
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6: There's rain showers this afternoon in the Kingdom, some rather heavy, and highs of 17 Celsius. I'm Callum Wright. You're up to date on Original 106.

0: Kaiser Chiefs, I Predict a Riot. Before that, KWS and Please Don't Go. Okay, how about a pair of movie tickets now that the children are safely back to school? You can maybe go and see something less childish. That's a good way to phrase it, better than yesterday. Right, today's question is this. If you want to get involved, the older you get, the less likely you are to do this. But what is it? The older you get, the less likely you are to do this. What am I on about today? 01592 757 757 is my number. Get me on WhatsApp on that number. 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The older you get, the less likely you are to do this. But what is it?
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0: photogenic. Beyonce, Texas Hold'em at Original 106. The older you get, the less likely you are to do this. That's the question thing today. Rich has been in touch.
1: Is the answer for today's question, the older you get, the less you have to lie about your age. Thank you.
0: Not the right answer, Richard. Andy thinks it might be sleep. Colleen thinks it care. What about what other people think? And anonymous person says, is it be around people? Oh, I'm with you on that one. Every now and then I'm thinking, I could do with a 1 week lockdown.
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18: This is Martin with your travel, and we're off to a clear start at the Queen's Ferry crossing. I'm looking at the Traffic Scotland cameras, where I can see you are getting a good run there in both directions, both north and southbound. Heading back to the Kingdom from Edinburgh, the Queen's Ferry Road already heavy 5 pound between Blackhall and Clermiston Road North. In Dunfermline, Appin Crescent sluggish westbound as you head in towards the Sinclair Gardens roundabout. A92 looking heavy heavy eastbound as you go through the roadworks near to Lough Gelly. In Kirkcaldy, Rosslyn Street flowing fine between the Gallatown roundabout and the A92 back to the 92, and it's steady both ways as you go through the Preston, Bankhead and Redhurst roundabouts. In Cooper, the Bonnie Gate busy both ways at Crossgate. No problems at the Tay Road Bridge. In Dundee itself, a Riverside Drive heavy both ways at Riverside Park. That's down to roadworks. The Kingsway East and Greendykes Road sluggish into the Scott Fife roundabout and the M90 and A9 heavy through the Broxton roundabout. If you spot any problems on the roads, call the original 106 Jambuster line or 1592 85 44 66.

is cry. Makes sense, doesn't it? Who's got it right today? Stacey got it right. Babsy, Lorraine, Mandy, and our winner today is Chantel. Well done, Chantel. You're off to Cineworld for free. We'll do this for the final time this week. Tomorrow, just after 3 o'clock.

0: Dasha Austin at Original 106. The Music Mash is back at 10 past five. Here's the clip. That is now worth 400 quid. And don't worry, I will give you a clue before we play at 10 past five. And we need to talk about a strange way you can get yourself some free ham soon.
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14: A man has died following an incident in Kirkcaldy. Emergency crews were called to Dallas Drive at around 8:40 this morning, following reports of concern for a person. The man was pronounced dead at the scene. His death is being treated as unexplained. The Scottish Government is issuing surveys to explore families' experiences of smartphones, social media and going online. The surveys aim to identify what support is needed to ensure they can stay safe on the internet by asking about things such as habits and confidence. Here's Children and Young People Minister Siobhan Brown.
15: We know that parents and carers are worried about how long young people spend online, what content they may be viewing and also the addictive nature of some of these apps. We will continue to push the UK government to go further. We would like to see a social media levy applied to all online platforms, which could then be reinvested back into our young people.
7: It might have been back to school for young people across Fife today, but not for pupils at Capsard Primary in Kirkcaldy, because of pigeons in its water supply. The issues mean it wasn't able to open and will be closed for all pupils tomorrow too. Fife Council tell us repair works already underway, with an aim to reopen on Friday. The nursery was unaffected. And a Fife teenager says he's buzzing to have signed a dream contract with Manchester City. Kier McMeekin, from Pattysmuir just outside Rosyth, joined their academy from Hearts at the end of last season and has now signed a full-time scholarship deal. The 16-year-old thanks everyone who has helped him get to this point.
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7: There's rain showers this afternoon in the Kingdom, some rather heavy, and highs of 17 Celsius. I'm Callum Wright. You're up to date on Original 106.

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1: 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So that's the kids all safely back to school. 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Yeah, get in the bin, no way.
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16: The Queen's Ferry Crossing Kingdombound traffic's moving fairly well. Southbound busy getting onto the crossing, heading back to the Kingdom from Edinburgh. The Queen's Ferry Road now heavy 5-pound from Blackhall right through to the Barrington. In Dunfermline, Holbeath Road running well between the Asda Dunfermline roundabout and the Sinclair Gardens roundabout. A92 heavy eastbound as you go through the roadworks near to Loch Gelly. In Kirkcaldy, Rosslyn Street heavy northbound between the Gallatown roundabout and the A92 back to the 92, and it's steady both ways as you go through the Preston, Bankhead and Red House roundabouts. In Cooper, the Bonnygate busy both ways at Crossgate. No problems at the Tay Road Bridge. In Dundee itself, the Kingsway heavy eastbound between Cleppington Road and the Strathmartin roundabout. Riverside Drive heavy both ways at Riverside Park, that's down to roadworks, and the Kingsway East and Green Dykes Road both sluggish in towards the Scott Fife roundabout. Finally, M19 A9 heavy in towards the Broxton roundabout. If you spot any problems on the roads, call the original 106 Jambuster line 01592 854466.

0: This is Original 106, Chapel Roan, Pink Pony Club, got Classic Take That to play in just a moment. Meantime, some showers this evening. Some of these will be heavy, especially over the northern parts of the area. The showers will then mostly die overnight, staying cloudy with a few clear intervals and a low tonight of 11 degrees. Tomorrow's high, back up to 16. 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
1: A man has died following an incident in Kirkcaldy. Emergency crews were called to Dallas Drive at around 8:40 a.m. His death's being treated as unexplained. The Scottish Government is issuing surveys to explore families' experiences of smartphones, social media and going online. The surveys aim to identify what support is needed to ensure they can stay safe on the internet by asking about things such as habits and confidence. And Capsard Primary School in Kirkcaldy will remain shut tomorrow after pigeons were found in its water supply.
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1: Wife teenager Kier McMeekin has signed a dream contract with Manchester City. McMeekin, from Pattysmuir just outside Rosyth, joined the City Academy from Hearts at the end of last season and has now signed a full-time scholarship deal. The 16-year-old is one of 12 starlets to step up to a full-time schedule with the club's under-18s. McMeekin says he's buzzing. Meanwhile, Dunfermline Athletic loanee Dylan Lobbins determined to make his mark at East End Park. He spoke to the club's TV.
4: I think, yeah, definitely there's a massive competition here. Like you said, there's a lot of good players in every position, so it's a good group we've got here and I'm excited to get going.
1: The Pars visit Livingston on Saturday. Elsewhere this weekend, Raith Rovers host Ayr United at Starks Park. You're up to date on Original 106.

0: Living in a box, living in a box. It's original 106. The Music Mash is back at 5:10. Here's the clip. That's now worth 400 quid. I said when it gets to £400, I'll give you another clue. So, obviously, we're getting a lot of 2 out of 3s. If you've been following this, you'll know which one we're missing. The one we're missing is an 80s tune. It's also a UK act. And here's your further clue. Hopefully that helps you out. We'll be talking to you at 5:10 for 400 quid.
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13: Towards the Queensferry crossing, that's Kingdombound traffic now on the build-up. Heavy from the Bullion Road roundabout southbound. Bit busy getting onto the crossing, heading back to the Kingdom from Edinburgh. The Queensferry Road heavy 5-pound between Blackhall and the Barrington. In Dunfermline, Holbeath Road, sluggish westbound at Holbeath Drive. A92 heavy eastbound as you go through the roadworks near to Loch Gelly. In Kirkcaldy, Rosslyn Street heavy northbound between the Gallatown roundabout and the A92 back to the 92, and it's steady both ways as you go through the Preston Bankhead and Redhurst roundabouts. No problems at the Tay Road Bridge. You're getting a fairly good run there in both directions. In Dundee itself, the Kingsway heavy eastbound between Cleppington Road and the Strathmartin roundabout. Riverside drives heavy both ways at Riverside Park. That's down to roadworks. Forfar Road queuing southbound at Claverhouse Road, the Kingsway east and Green Dyche Road both sluggish in towards the Scott Fife roundabout, and the Kingsway west heavy westbound between the Market roundabout and the Swallow roundabout. If you spot any problems on the roads, call the original 106 Jambuster line or 1592 85 44 66.

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19: 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Don't miss the fabulous Scottish play Up A Close at Rothes Hall's Glenrothes. The story follows Joanna as she reminisces about her life in Glasgow after her husband fails to come home one night. Up A Close is full of laughter, tears, strong family ties and dancing up the tune to Shang-a-Lang. Don't miss this award-nominated five-star show that has been selling out all across Scotland. 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
23: A man has died following an incident in Kirkcaldy. Emergency crews were called to Dallas Drive at around 8:40 this morning, following reports of concern for a person. The man was pronounced dead at the scene. His death is being treated as unexplained. The Scottish Government is issuing surveys to explore families' experiences of smartphones, social media and going online. The surveys aim to identify what support is needed to ensure they can stay safe on the internet by asking about things such as habits and confidence. Here's Children and Young People Minister Siobhan Brown.
0: We know that parents and carers are worried about how long young people spend online, what content they may be viewing, and also the addictive nature of some of these apps. We will continue to push the UK government to go further. We would like to see a social media levy applied to all online platforms, which could then be reinvested back into our young people.
23: Ember's being urged to step in and rescue an axed stagecoach route from Edinburgh to Perth. The X56 is being scrapped from Monday due to a sustained decline in customer demand. There are calls for Ember to take over the route, but the firm says its services, which use the M90, are quite constrained by journey time limits. However, Ember says better bus priority measures would make driving time through Perth quicker and more predictable, allowing it to better connect communities hit by the withdrawal. It might have been back to school for young people across Fife today, but not for pupils at Capsard Primary in Kirkcaldy, because of pigeons in its water supply. The issues mean it wasn't able to open and will be closed for all pupils tomorrow too. Fife Council tell us repair works already underway, with an aim to reopen on Friday. The nursery was unaffected. And a Fife teenager says he's buzzing to have signed a dream contract with Manchester City. Keir McMeekin, from Patiesmuir just outside Rosyth, joined their academy from Hearts at the end of last season and has now signed a full-time scholarship deal. The 16-year-old thanks everyone who has helped him get to this point.
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23: Dozens of jobs have been safeguarded after a Lochgelly semiconductor company received a nearly £2 million grant. Classic Wafer Fab is one of the first recipients of Scottish Enterprise's new £12 million capital grant to help drive levels of business investment and productivity. It'll use the money to upgrade its technology and equipment, with the expansion aiming to safeguard 76 skilled jobs and boost exports.
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23: Still rain showers this evening in the kingdom, some rather heavy. Overnight lows of 11 Celsius. I'm Callum Wright, you're up to date on Original 106.

0: Sam Fender, Olivia Dean, Rain Me In. Before that, Amy, on the Music Mash, we gave this clue. And Amy thought it might be something to do with this song. That's what it's called. Hang on just a second. It made it do sound alike. So 2 out of 3, if that clue there helps you, we need to be hearing from you tomorrow then. We're going to be playing at 5:10 for up to £420.
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0: Tony Braxton at Original 106. You might have heard that the northern parts of Fife have been dragged into the weather warning for thundery showers this evening. So just be aware that's in effect till 9. So you will have heavy showers. These will then die out overnight, mostly cloudy after that with a few clear intervals and a low of 11. It's Original 106 at 5:30.
1: A man has died following an incident in Kirkcaldy. Emergency crews were called to Dallas Drive at around 8:40 a.m. His death's being treated as unexplained. The Scottish Government is issuing surveys to explore families' experiences of smartphones, social media and going online. The surveys aim to identify what support is needed to ensure they can stay safe on the internet by asking about things such as habits and confidence. And Capsard Primary School in Kirkcaldy will remain shut tomorrow after pigeons were found in its water supply.
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1: Fife teenager Kier McMeekin has signed a dream contract with Manchester City. McMeekin, from Pattysmuir just outside Rosyth, joined the City Academy from Hearts at the end of last season and has now signed a full-time scholarship deal. The 16-year-old is one of 12 starlets to step up to a full-time schedule with the club's under-18s. McMeekin says he's buzzing. Meanwhile, Dunfermline Athletic loanee Dylan Robbins determined to make his mark at East End Park. He spoke to the club's TV.
4: I think, yeah, definitely is a massive competition here. Like you said, there's a lot of good players in every position, so it's a good group we've got here and I'm excited to get going.
1: The Pars visit Livingston on Saturday. Elsewhere this weekend, Raith Rovers host Ayr United at Starks Park. You're up to date on Original 106.

0: ELO, Mr. Blue Sky, I promise you I'm not trying to wind you up if you're listening towards Cooper and St. Andrews, where you're getting a current doing of thunderstorms at the moment. The weather warning's been shifted towards 5 now, till 9 o'clock this evening, so take extra care if you're out and about. Speaking of which, we'll have a look at the roads next here at Original 106.
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0: 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I'll speak to you tomorrow from 2, and Sam's on the way after the latest at 6.
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3: 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Up A Close is full of laughter, tears, strong family ties and dancing up the tune to Shang-a-Lang. 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
0: The death of a Kirkcaldy man this morning has been treated as unexplained. Emergency crews found the man on Dallas Drive just after 8:30 following a report of concern for a person. He was pronounced dead at the scene. Police say they're investigating. The Scottish Government's asking families to take part in two surveys looking at the use of smartphones, social media and the internet. The surveys will explore online habits and confidence levels to help identify the support needed to keep children and young people safe on the internet. Children and Young People Minister Siobhan Brown tells us more.
20: Going online and using social media gives young people access to a huge amount of information, which can have positive benefits for their learning and connection to friends, family and the world. However, we also know that it can have a harmful impact on their physical and mental health and their well-being.
0: It comes on top of work to create phone-free learning environments. Bus operator Ember says better bus priority measures in Perth could help it support communities affected by the withdrawal of Stagecoach's X56 service. The Edinburgh to Perth route will be scrapped on Monday, ending direct bus links between some communities, including Kinross and Kelty. Ember says it's looking at possible changes to its networks, but claims journey time constraints limit what it can do. The company says improved bus measures in Perth could help provide better connections for passengers affected by the cuts. Young people across Fife have enjoyed their first day back at school today, but not at Capsard Primary in Kirkcaldy, all thanks to pigeons. It's staying closed tomorrow too because birds are in its water supply. Fife Council tell us specialists have carried out a full assessment and repair work is already underway, with the aim to reopen the school on Friday. And a Fife teen has penned a dream contract with English Premier League giant Manchester City. Keir McMeekin, from Patiesmuir just outside Rosyth, has now penned a full-time scholarship with the club after joining from Hearts towards the end of last season. The 16-year-old says he's buzzing.
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0: Dozens of jobs have been safeguarded after a Lochgelly Semiconductor company received a nearly £2 million grant. Classic Wafer Fab is one of the first recipients of Scottish Enterprise's new £12 million capital grant to help drive levels of business investment and productivity. It'll use the money to upgrade its technology and equipment, with the expansion aiming to safeguard 76 skilled jobs and boost exports.
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0: Still rain showers this evening in the kingdom, some rather heavy. Overnight lows of 11 Celsius. I'm Callum Wright. 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
15: The Queen's Ferry crossing, that's kingdom-bound traffic on the cleared-up, just a bit sluggish getting on to the crossing. Southbound, you're still heavy from Admiralty. Heading back to the Kingdom from Edinburgh, the Queen's Ferry road still a bit busy. Fifebound between Park Grove and the Barrington. Citybound on approach to the part-time traffic lights just before Miller and Carter. The N985, that's the Rosyth to Kincardine Road, is east westbound as you're passing Loudkilns. In Dunfermline, Carnegie Drive, still looking sluggish westbound as you're passing the Kingsgate. A92, all cleared up now eastbound as you go through those roadworks near to Loch Gelly. In Kirkcaldy, Rosslyn Street's cleared up in both directions between the Gallatown roundabout and the A92. The 92 checks out fine both ways through the Preston, Bankhead and Redhouse roundabouts. In Dundee, the Kingsway is eased eastbound between Cooper Angus Road and the Strathmartin roundabout. Riverside Drive still heavy both ways at Riverside Park. That's down to Roadworks if you spot any problems on the roads. Call the original 106 Jambuster line 01592 85 44 66.

0: Fife. You're listening to Original 106. That's Teddy Swims, Lose Control. Good evening, how are you? Sam here. I'm in for Lachlan tonight. Lachlan looking after things for Martin Ingram. So if you're missing out on your Lachlan fix, don't worry, you can catch him on air from 10 until 2 every weekday this week. He's calling it the Lachlan McKenzie Daytime Primetime Oral Experience with Lachlan McKenzie. Yeah, and he insists that we call it that every single time we speak about it. So at least it's a good excuse not to speak about Lachlan. Some showers this evening, heavy at times, a chance of thunder. Overnight lows of 11 degrees. Let's head over to Cal.
1: A man has died following an incident in Kirkcaldy. Emergency crews were called to Dallas Drive at around 8:40 a.m. His death's being treated as unexplained. The Scottish Government is issuing surveys to explore families' experiences of smartphones, social media and going online. The surveys aim to identify what support is needed to ensure they can stay safe on the internet by asking about things such as habits and confidence. And Capsard Primary School in Kirkcaldy will remain shut tomorrow after pigeons were found in its water supply.

0: Pointer Sisters. I'm so excited. You're listening to Original 106. Good evening. How are you? It's Sam here. I'm in for Lachlan. He's looking after things for Martin Ingram. Catch him on air from 10 until 2 every weekday if you're missing your Lachlan fix. But I was chatting to Lachlan earlier on, just after he got off air. And I was like, oh, what do you spend the rest of your day doing? And he's like, oh, I'm playing more Farming Simulator. Turns out the man is absolutely obsessed with Farming Simulator at the moment. I don't know if he's spoken about this on air, but this was definitely the first I'd heard about it. He's got a really unhealthy obsession. Sorry, Lachlan, but he's starting to take it too far, I think. Like, when do we start needing to plan an intervention here? Because I think he's caring about Farming Simulator more than he would care for a child. The amount he's been telling me that he's been playing has been unreal. If you've never heard of Farming Simulator, essentially it's a computer game where you pretend to be a farmer. He was telling me all about his expansion pack to John Deere tractors. It's like, oh, you must be getting into the fancy farming territory if you're driving a John Deere around. I don't know anything about farming, but I know John Deere is fancy. He then, just before he left, I was like, oh, what are you doing this evening? He was like, oh, I'm getting $3,000 to cultivate a mate's field. I was like, $3,000? That's a great side hustle. Let's get involved in that. Turns out he was still speaking about Farming Simulator. It's fake money in a fake field.
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8: My beans have been to Mexico. 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I slurped their sauce on Spanish shores. 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
13: The death of a Kirkcaldy man this morning has been treated as unexplained. Emergency crews found the man on Dallas Drive just after 8:30 following a report of concern for a person. He was pronounced dead at the scene. Police say they're investigating. The Scottish Government's asking families to take part in two surveys looking at the use of smartphones, social media and the internet. The surveys will explore online habits and confidence levels to help identify the support needed to keep children and young people safe on the internet. Children and Young People Minister Siobhan Brown tells us more.
14: Going online and using social media gives young people access to a huge amount of information, which can have positive benefits for their learning and connection to friends, family and the world. However, we also know that it can have a harmful impact on their physical and mental health and their well-being.
13: It comes on top of work to create phone-free learning environments. Bus operator Ember says better bus priority measures in Perth could help it support communities affected by the withdrawal of Stagecoach's X56 service. The Edinburgh to Perth route will be scrapped on Monday, ending direct bus links between some communities, including Kinross and Kelty. Ember says it's looking at possible changes to its networks, but claims journey time constraints limit what it can do. The company says improved bus measures in Perth could help provide better connections for passengers affected by the cuts. Young people across Fife have enjoyed their first day back at school today, but not at Capsard Primary in Kirkcaldy, all thanks to pigeons. It's staying closed tomorrow too because birds are in its water supply. Fife Council tell us specialists have carried out a full assessment and repair work is already underway, with the aim to reopen the school on Friday. and a 15 has penned a dream contract with English Premier League giant Manchester City. Kier McMeekin, from Patiesmuir just outside Rosyth, has now penned a full-time scholarship with the club after joining from Hearts towards the end of last season. The 16-year-old says he's buzzing.
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13: Still rain showers this evening in the kingdom, some rather heavy. Overnight lows of 11 Celsius. I'm Callum Wright. You're up to date on Original 106.

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0: No Doubt, It's My Life. You're listening to Original 106, always your favourite music. We're in the middle of tonight's Wheel of Fortunes. I'm looking for songs that have colours in the title, but we've immediately been thrown a curveball. Christopher's got in touch. He said, five colours in my hair, McFly. Now the question was, I need your songs that have colours in the title. Does that count? Christopher, you've really thrown me for six on this one. Five colours in her hair? Yeah, I mean, it does have the word colours in the title, but it doesn't have a colour.
1: Oh,
0: this is like a catch 22. I'm right if I'm wrong, and I'm wrong if I'm right.
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6: 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Up A Close is full of laughter, tears, strong family ties and dancing up the tune to Shang-a-Lang. 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
2: So tonight on the Wheel of Fortunes, I've been looking for your songs that have colours in the title. We'll get your final shouts after this. It's Train, Drops of Jupiter on Original 106.

0: Train on Original 106, nearly 8 o'clock, so let's get your final shouts on this. And I'm convinced that you guys are now just trying to catch me out.
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0: So earlier on, I was speaking about Christopher's message in, because the topic tonight is I need your songs that have colours in the title. Christopher sent me a bit of a curveball, said five colours in her hair, McFly. Does that count? Michael has just sent me a text saying, if you're questioning five colours in her hair, would True Colours by Cyndi Lauper count? Michael, don't complicate the situation. Be like Alison, who's just said Purple Rain, Prince. Thank you. Black Magic, Little Mix, that's Paul's shout. And Back to Black, Amy Winehouse from Ashley. I'm going to get four of your songs on the wheel right after this.
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0: Love Got To Do With It. You're listening to Original 106 live across Fife. Fancy the chance of winning £1,000 tomorrow morning? Yeah, don't know why you wouldn't. If you'd like to know more on that, then stay right there. I'll tell you how you can do that after Oasis.
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0: Dave and Vanessa are back. They've got another £1,000 to give away. Yeah, just casually hand out a grand. I wish I had their job. £1,000! Just casually. Anyway, I really can't go over this. Four away from 1K, you know how it works. Match your four answers at home with the four answers in the studio and you're walking away a grand richer if you'd like to play tomorrow morning. You know what to do. Head to original106.co.uk. Get your name in the draw and you could be getting the all-important callback. The small task of winning a grand. Lisa played this morning. This is how Lisa got on. Did she walk away a grand richer?
1: Okay, we asked you to name a salty snack. You said crisps. Tony said
2: ready salted crisps.
1: Oh, there we go. In particular, he's gone very particular. Side dish, you said salad. Mm. Tony said
2: side of chip.
1: Chips. Side of chips or chip. It seems he's gone for one chip. A type of chair, you said sofa. Mm. Tony said
2: swivel chair.
1: Oh, we're out on that. He's gone for a sort of an office chair. A swivel chair. So we're out. But how did we do with the last one? A crunchy food. You said crunchy. Tony said
2: a carrot.
3: Nah. So a one-pointer this morning, Lisa.
4: Oh, well,
1: what's
4: the try?
1: Definitely.
3: Never mind. Well, enjoy. Are you going out on your bike this morning?
4: Yeah, I'm going out just shortly, actually.
1: Oh, excellent.
3: Oh, man, I wish I had that motivation.
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0: Justin, that's Elvis Presley. You're listening to Original 106. Hello, how are you? It's Sam here. Now, we've been chatting about this all week, but it's my mate that's getting married this weekend, one of my best mates. So excited. He's the first one of our group of pals to be getting married. But he's asking me to do a poem at his wedding. I'm getting really, really, really nervous. It's not going in. The more I read this poem, the less I remember it. He picked it, and then I said to him, oh, I'll write a verse about you. I don't know who I thought I was. Did I think I was Robbie Burns or something? I have zero ability to write poetry. Why did I say I would write a poem for him? But yeah, really struggling to get this in. So if you have any tips on how to remember a poem, genuinely, 81400, start that text with the word original. Because I am scuppered at the moment.
1: Pizza, pals, or peace and quiet.
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0: That song is such a guilty pleasure. It's Meghan Trainor, Made You Look, on Original 106. Potential for heavy rain in the early parts of tonight. Thunder too. So if you're out and about on the roads, be sure to take some extra care. Remember, if the wipers are on, the headlights should be on too. There's me done my serious public safety service stuff.
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0: We Can't Be Friends. Wait for Your Love. That's Ariana Grande on Original 106. Katy Perry just before that. Good evening, how are you? It's Sam here. Now, quick question. Have you heard about the fairground attraction in England? It's been in the headlines because, well, slightly controversial. And I can sort of see why. It's as a slide, okay? But it's been themed and branded to the Titanic. Yeah, after the film, not after the disaster, but people slightly struggling to see the difference, which is fair because the film is based on the real-life disaster. People have branded disrespectful, distasteful, and it's hard to argue with it. £2 per slide, and it's essentially a steep sort of slide that goes almost straight down, and the side of it looks like you're sliding down the top of the ship. Yeah, not a great look. The farm funfair that it's in, they've responded to the controversy. They've said that they're going to rebrand it ASAP. In fairness, I think that's maybe for the best. If we're already doing Titanic theme park rides, I dread to think what's next.
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She must have had the biggest wedding of the decade. It's Taylor Swift, Opalite on Original 106. The picture's leaking now from her honeymoon. She was in a 15,000-acre private estate. That is a very, very expensive honeymoon. Like a seriously expensive honeymoon. What happened to a static caravan? This is Africa. Toto, you're listening to Original.

0: in the world. You're listening to Original 106. Good evening. It's Wednesday, the 19th of August. Have you heard the good news that they've officially gotten rid of eclairs out of Heroes? I'm buzzing about this. They've replaced it with a mini flake. Yeah, less buzzing about that. It's just a bad twirl, is it?
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0: think you'd recognise that song if I only played that much of it. Yeah, that's what you have to do in the Music Mash. Three songs all mashed together into one clip. Tell Craig what those three songs are and you're walking away with the prize pot. Played earlier on today, this is how it went. Remember, if you want to play tomorrow, head to original106.co.uk and get your name in the draw.
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3: 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The do-do-do-do-do-do. 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Okay, but I like your thinking anyway. 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

0: That's Amy McDonald. This is The Life, and that's all from me for tonight. I'll see you when I'm back in for Lachlan 6 p.m. tomorrow. Dave and Vanessa, they'll be back 6 a.m. tomorrow morning, but miles before all of that, Go West is lined up. That's after your latest at 10 p.m. on the way after this.
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